Lost Weekend from Phoebe Bridgers out in a couple weeks. That is Lost Boys on 91.3 WYEP. It's new music on the block party. And to get us started tonight, a track from Sufjan Stevens' Illinois album, Chicago. I'm Liz Felix. Glad you're here for our indie rock show. And I hope you stick around for music from Courtney Barnett. She's coming to town next week. More about that in a couple of minutes. We're going to hear the latest from Weezer and Michigander and some Pittsburgh music on the way from Animal Scream. This one's new from Australian songwriter Julia Jacklin. It's called Get Away From Me. I Think I'll Love You Soon.

Our next free show in the WYEP Neighborhood Concert Series is coming up on Sunday, August 2nd at Heartwood Acres in collaboration with the Allegheny County Summer Concert Series. 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I heard a tricky night, give it down. All shows in the series are all ages and open to the public. 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

That's Let's Get Lost, Animal Scream, Pittsburgh band from last year's Otherworldly Pictures. We also heard from Courtney Barnett, who's in town in a couple weeks for a Roxian show. That's August 12th. We heard the song History Eraser and an upcoming record from Julia Jacklin. It's out in September. It's called The Gem. We heard Get Away From Me, I Think I'll Love You Soon. Michiganders' new release out tomorrow, fresh off their Summer Music Festival headlining date. 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

song from Weezer's upcoming Gold album. On 91.3 WYEP, that's We Might As Well Be Strangers, featuring the band Wednesday. You've got The Block Party, our Thursday night indie rock show. Glass Animals before the new Weezer song with Your Love, Deja Vu. Near to the Wild Heart of Life is the title track to a record from 10 years ago from Japandroids. And Freaking Out, that's Michigander. Tomorrow, new record. Over Before You Know It, great set from them at Summer Music Festival last month. Here's the Beths on The Block Party with Dying to Believe.

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Sam Fender on 91.3 WIEP, pulling in some legendary help on that song featuring Elton John, that's Talk to You on the Block Party. We heard the Toronto band Kiwi Jr. with Waiting in Line, Blonde Shell, that's new music from her upcoming record, Violins. That one's coming September 25th. Heart Has to Work So Hard. And Dying to Believe, that was the best New Zealand indie rock band from 2020's Jump Rope Gazers. Wishy is out of Indianapolis this fall, putting out Nature's Pill. Here's a new song on the Block Party called Lovesick.

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That's a band out of Ireland called Florence Road, Hanging Out to Dry on 91.3 WYEP's Block Party. In 2025, the band put out a record called Fall Back, and they followed that up with Spring Forward, yes, right around March of this year. And that's where you will find that song, Hanging Out to Dry, on Spring Forward. Childish Gambino covering the Brittany Howard song, Stay High, also in there on the Block Party. Liz Felix here tonight for our Indie Rock Show until midnight. New music from Swap Meet. 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

July has been a pretty big release month. Oh Yeah is the new one from Steve Lacy. We just heard the song The Feeling from that album. Slow Dive's Kisses and Swap Meet, Australian band, put out their record Mount Zero a couple weeks ago. Heard the new song I Know on the Block Party. It's Beth Ditto on 91.3 WYEP with Fake Sugar.

0: Here's the latest concert spotlight on WYEP. 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

When Beck put that song out a few months ago, kind of looked like he was just promoting his upcoming tour, but turns out there is a full album. That's the title track to Ride Lonesome, which is going to be out September 18th from Beck. 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We heard Radiohead with I Might Be Wrong and Fake Sugar from Beth Ditto on The Block Party. Still to come is Tegan and Sarah, one from that new Jack White record, and April and Vista, a duo out of DC, will get to their new album as well. Te Amo, this is Phoenix on 91.3 WYEP.

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Dollar Bill, Jack White, 91.3 WYEP from the record called Frozen Charlotte. He is playing Citizens Live at the Wiley when it opens up this fall. That show's happening November 12th. Shock to Your System from Canadian sisters Tegan and Sarah. We heard It's Real from the band Real Estate, and Tiamo, the title track to the 2017 release from Phoenix. Out of Washington, D.C., April and Vista from Traditional Noise. This is new music on 91.3 WYEP. Here's Do What You Know.

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Call Me What You Like. That's Lovejoy on 91.3 WYEP. And a new song from Oh He Dead, the band that kicked off our neighborhood concert series back in April this year. They're getting ready for Vertigo on September 21st. That was More Than I Needed. By the way, we've got a neighborhood concert series show coming up this Sunday. The Wood Brothers are playing Heartwood Acres, part of the Allegheny County Summer Concert Series and WYEP's Neighborhood Concert Series. All those Neighborhood Concert Series shows are free, and you can find the details on where to be, when, what you can see this season at WYEP.org/neighborhood. 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

That's Loser from Tame Impala. 91.3 WYEP, that one from last year's Deadbeat. In the Grace of Your Love from The Rapture. And we heard J. Ronnie Walston and The Business kicking off their tour here in Pittsburgh a week from tonight at the Thunderbird. That was Heavy Bells. Sun Has Set will be on the next record from Biba Doobie. Pylon's coming in September this year. And so is this new record from Sylvan Esso. It's called Ow Infinity. Here's Hot Slob on the Block Party.

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Slowpoke and Better Man. 91.3 WYEP, that's New Music on the Block Party. Melody is the next release from the Chicago group. It's coming September 18th. Nation of Language, we heard Across That Fine Line from the Brooklyn band, and Hot Slob, that is Sylvan Esso. They've announced their next release on their own label this time. It's called Ow Infinity, and Hot Slob from that new one coming in September from Sylvan Esso. The Scottish band Teenage Fan Club also releasing music this fall. Records called Dare Not to Dream. Here's Day in the Sun on the Block Party, WYEP.

Join WYEP in Monroeville for our Neighborhood Concert Series event on Saturday, August 29th at Tall Trees Amphitheater. Our headliner is modern soul and R&B singer Devin Gilfillian. Music begins at 5 p.m. with two Pittsburgh artists, Zach Keim and Deja Monet. All shows in the series are all ages and open to the public. 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

Pittsburgh noise rockers Feeble Little Horse on the Block Party dropped a surprise release on Saddle Creek Records back in May called Bitknot. That was Dior from that new album. Billie Eilish was in there, Destroyer. We heard Crimson Tide and Day in the Sun. That's new music from Teenage Fan Club. They've announced their next record is coming October 9th. It's called Dare Not to Dream, and first song from that album out now, Day in the Sun. The name of that one on the Block Party. It's the latest from Arlo Parks. Here's Beams.

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That's Bob Moses, who is not a guy, as I originally thought when I first heard that band. Bob Moses is actually a duo out of Vancouver. Tearing Me Up, hit for them from 2016. Role Model from a new record called Chuck Timely and the Hourglass Man. Tucker Pillsbury, I don't know, he just writes some really banging hits. That one's called High Hopes 3000, and the record is out next Friday. Rat-a-tat on the block party. Here's Abrasive.

0: Here's the latest concert spotlight on WYEP. Let's see what artists are coming to the area.
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3: 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They'll have lots of hits to share at Starlake Amphitheater August 14th. And I don't want the world to see me,
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From the new album from Deer Tick, Coin-O-Matic, that's called Mary Singletary. You're listening to WYEP's Indie Rock Show. This is The Block Party, and Wilco was in there with Cousin. Punching the Flowers, that's on the new Death Cab for Cutie record, I Built You a Tower. We're going to be featuring Benjamin Gibbard next month as part of our Essential Artist series. He's turning 50 August 11th, and we'll have songs from Death Cab, The Postal Service, Ben Gibbard's solo career throughout the day, and into an hour-long special at 7 p.m. that night. Before Death Cab for Cutie's new one, it was Abrasive. That's Rat-A-Tat on 91.3 WYEP. The artist that is playing Mr. Smalls tonight, here's Cat Power with Sun.

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It's 91.3 WYEP. That is Mountain at My Gates from Foals. Come again on the new record from Jim James, the My Morning Jacket frontman. Apparently had a really easy time writing songs, kind of just felt inspired late last year and put together a record called Wowed Out that'll be out in about a month. The XX with Angels and tonight's Mr. Smalls artist is Cat Power. She's in town this evening. We heard the title track to 2012's Sun. Jungle, new record in a couple weeks. It's called Sunshine. This is The Wave.

0: Join WYEP in Aspinwall for our Neighborhood Concert Series event on Friday, August 14th at Allegheny River Trail Park. Our headliner is the folk and bluegrass-inspired roots rock group Fruition.
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0: Food and drinks will be available starting at 5, and music begins at 7 with Pittsburgh band Denora. All shows in the series are all ages and open to the public. 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

there is the artist who's playing a double bill with Soccer Mommy October 7th at the Roxy in Snail Mail on 91.3 WYEP. Her new record, Ricochet, that was Tractor Beam. We heard Sunflower Bean and Come For Me. Great track from 2018's King of the Dudes EP. Love the name of that one. And The Wave from Jungle. That's new music. Jungle putting out Sunshine, August 14th. So glad you had time to spend with the Block Party tonight. I'm Liz Felix, and I will not be here next week. Aaron Dawes taking care of you on the Block Party from 8 until midnight, WYEP's indie rock show every Thursday evening. I hope you have a wonderful rest of your night. Great weekend. I'll see you Sunday. This is I Follow Rivers from Licky Lee.

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0: Here's the latest concert spotlight on WYEP. 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
1: Legendary singer, songwriter, and producer Todd Rundgren makes another Pittsburgh appearance August 14th at Stage AE. Hello, it's
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Join WYEP in Monroeville for our Neighborhood Concert Series event on Saturday, August 29th at Tall Trees Amphitheater. Our headliner is modern soul and R&B singer Devin Gilfillian. Music begins at 5 p.m. with two Pittsburgh artists, Zach Keim and Deja Monet. All shows in the series are all ages and open to the public. 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
1: The Oaks Theater in Oakmont opens its doors to the Bodines for their 40th anniversary tour, August 7th. Everybody wants to be
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1: Legendary singer, songwriter, and producer Todd Rundgren makes another Pittsburgh appearance August 14th at Stage AE. Hello,
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3: Good morning, deadheads. Let's wake the dead with a classic Grateful Dead jam right here on WYEP. This week, we've been going back to a show from this day in 1982 at Manor Downs in Austin, Texas. And you know I love a bird song, so let's check this one out. It's the Grateful Dead here on WYEP.

A Beautiful Bird Song, recorded live on this day in 1982 from the good old Grateful Dead and their show at Manor Downs near Austin, Texas. Now, we will wake the dead again Monday morning right around 5:15, so join me for that or, you know, stick around because I'll be back at 6 this morning for all sorts of cool music here on Pittsburgh's independent music source. I'm Joey Spehar. Have a grateful morning, and we'll catch up back here real soon.

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Hello, good morning. It's 91.3 WYEP and WYEP HD Pittsburgh. I'm Joey Spehar. Nice to have you along on this musical journey, starting bright and early this morning. We kick things off with Bob Marley's Could You Be Loved, then Beaches in Tennessee. That is a new one from Cage the Elephant. Gonna hear some music this morning from Caroline Rose, something new from Brooke Annabelle, the latest from Brandi Carlile. We got all kind of good stuff here on the radio. And just a reminder, we're gonna be out at Heartwood Acres on Sunday evening, hosting the Wood Brothers for our neighborhood concert series. So find the details, wyep.org/neighborhood, and hope to see you there. This is Royal Otis from last year's album Hickey. It's Moody on WYEP.

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You know, when I first heard that song, I was like, what is going on here? This is insane. And then it has grown on me so much. I just want to go outside and start yip, yip, yowing. It's Caroline Rose. I'm Joey Spehart. This is WYEP. 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Got some music on the way from Zach Keim, who is a great Pittsburgh artist. We're also going to hear the latest from Brooke Annabelle, who is a Pittsburgh native, though she doesn't live here anymore. She has a new album coming out this year, so we'll check one out from that. Right now, Steely Dan, not Pittsburghers, but maybe they're related to Steely McBeam. I don't know. This is Do It Again. It's WYEP.

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It's Brooke Annabelle with some brand new music. Make You Mine. It's going to be on Boulder Font. That record out September 17th. Brooke is a Pittsburgh native who's been living, I believe, in Rhode Island for the last couple of years. Heard from Zach Keim just before it. Another Pittsburgh guy. That was Wash Away the Pain. One from his album, Battery Lane. We really liked that one last year. It was our 2025 Pittsburgh Album of the Year. There's also a really cool like dance remix of that song out there, believe it or not. Works pretty well. Check it out. Good morning. I'm Joey. 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Here's Brandi Carlile's latest. It's Life on the Run.

0: Here's the latest concert spotlight on WYEP. 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

Well, I guess we're having a pretty Pittsburgh morning here on WYEP. That song from Billy Price, a longtime Pittsburgh artist who put out Random Madness this year. That song, I Was a Fool, heard from a couple of other great Pittsburgh artists in the last set of music. John Legend in there with Save Room and Life on the Run. That is the latest from Brandi Carlile. Good morning. This is WYEP, Pittsburgh's independent music source. I'm Joey Spehar. We got a lot of good music to check out in the near future. We'll hear from the Staple Singers. We'll hear from Josiah and the Bonnevilles. And right now, something new from Margaret Glaspie. She has a new album out next week called I Am Both. From it, this is Michigan. I'm in Michigan.

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It's the Staple Singers. I'll take you there. You're on WYAP. What a great jam from 1972. And Noah Kahan just before it, his latest album called The Great Divide. We heard one from it called Doors. Good morning. It's WYAP. I'm Joey. Good to be hanging with you today. Getting ready for a nice weekend. Sunny today. High near 87, though. Nice and cool right now at 7:07. Got some music coming up from Brother Wallace. We'll hear from Bon Iver, his latest release, Monrovia. We'll talk about today's daily feedback topic in a few as well. Right now, Josiah and the Bonnevilles. Pretty cool new album called As Is. And from it, this is Going Gone. It's WYAP.

0: Join WYEP in Aspinwall for our Neighborhood Concert Series event on Friday, August 14th at Allegheny River Trail Park. 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

Brother Wallace with a new one, You're the Man, here on WYAP. I like that one from Electric Love, the new release. Heard Till Tuesday, Maybe Man's old band with Voices Carry and Donovan Frankenreiter in there. Remember him? That song's from a little more than 20 years ago. It's called Free. I'm Joey. Good morning. Just about 722 and 63 degrees here in Pittsburgh. See a high later near 87. 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All right, let's talk about today's daily feedback. It's your daily opportunity to tell us what to play based on our topic of the day. The next installment of our neighborhood concert series is happening this weekend at Heartwood Acres with the Wood Brothers. Very excited for that one. Now, Chris and Oliver Wood took diverging paths when they started making music many years ago, but those paths eventually crossed, making them realize that, you know what? We should be making music together. So today, let's get ready for the Wood Brothers show on Sunday.

Sunday and share some bands that feature brothers. If you have something in mind, let us know on Facebook or on Instagram, and then listen right around 12:20 this afternoon, because Andy will share a set of three. Now, I do have a brother band coming up, an infamous brother band. You'll have to wait a little bit longer for that one. But right now, I'll play you one from Bon Iver, who's everyone's brother. This is Everything is Peaceful, Love.

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That's a catchy song. That is new from Monrovia here on WIEP. Monrovia has a new album called Bloodline. It's really good, obviously. That song called Field Song here on WIEP. Lenny Kravitz just before it with Are You Gonna Go My Way and Bon Iver. That was a song from Sable Fable, his album from last year. I read that he said that may be his last, but, you know, I guess it's 50-50. We'll have to wait and see. 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Got one on the way from Tame Impala. We'll hear Bridget Calls Me Baby with their latest. And news updates from WESA are coming up soon. Right now, a summer song for a summer day from Sheryl Crow.

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0: It's a new one from Bridget Calls Me Baby here on WIP Irreversible, their new release. Heard Modern English, I Melt With You, and Summer Day. That's a classic from Sheryl Crow going back to 100 miles from Memphis. Good morning. I'm Joey. It's real nice to have you along today. We got a lot of good music coming your way, so you picked the right place to be on this beautiful Friday morning here in Pittsburgh. Right now, though, going to take a tiny little break from the tunes to bring in Jeremy Scott and get some news updates from 90.5 WESA, Pittsburgh's NPR news station. Good morning, Jeremy.
1: Morning, Joey. Here's a look at what's happening in WESA News. A key manufacturer of electric grid equipment plans to nearly double the number of jobs at its Pennsylvania plants over the next 4 years. Governor Josh Shapiro visited GE Vernova's plant in Charleroi yesterday to announce $6 million in state grants for the company's expansion project. GE is spending $166 million at its sites across western PA and says it'll add about 700 jobs statewide. Carnegie Mellon University is leading a team of researchers to develop the next generation of fetal monitoring during labor and delivery. Researchers were awarded nearly $40 million to develop a wearable device that can monitor the health of the baby, mother, placenta, and uterus. The new device will be tested in labor and delivery clinics next spring, including at UPMC's McGee Women's Hospital in Oakland. Riverview Park on the city's north side is set to earn Pittsburgh Park's fourth State Historic Preservation Award. The Valley Refuge Shelter is one of the park's most popular pavilions. Its rehab effort last summer brought significant restorations, and the statewide nonprofit Preservation Pennsylvania is recognizing the park with the award. And the Pittsburgh Pirates are now on a three-game skid. The Cincinnati Reds defeated them 3-2 last night. Game number 2 of 4 in that series goes down tonight at 6:10 at Great American Ballpark in Cincy. And that's a look at WESA News. Joey.
0: Thank you, Jeremy. Sunny skies today, high near 87. Nice and cool right now. We're in the 60s at 7:49. Got some music on the way from Mitski. We'll hear the latest from Low Cut Connie. That's just on the radio. In the community this weekend, we got our neighborhood concert series taking place at Heartwood Acres Park Sunday evening with Rick Robertson and the Wood Brothers. Hope to see you there. I think it's going to be a wonderful night of great live music. And you can find details at WIEP.org/neighborhood. Here's one from Tame Impala off of The Slow Rush. It might be time. You're on WIEP, Pittsburgh's independent music source.

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Loka Kani with Can't Be Wrong here on WYEP. It's on the new release, Livin' in the USA, and they're going to be in Pittsburgh October 22nd for a show with Mr. Smalls. You can find details on that, WYEP.org/concerts. Now, their guitar player is a guy by the name of Rich Stanley, and his other band just sent me a brand new song that I'm going to get to play on Monday night during the Pittsburgh Music Hour. Yes, Rich Stanley, a Pittsburgh guitarist who has been a member of Loka Kani for a while now as well. Pretty incredible stuff, and his band Sweat releasing something new this year. I'll play you that one Monday night between 9 and 10. Here on WYEP. It is so good. I'm Joey. Thanks for being here right now. Got some music on the way from Charlie Crockett. We'll hear one from the Beatles. And right now, Mitski off of Laurel Hell. It's the only heartbreaker on WYEP.

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Charlie Crockett back at it with a new release this year. It's called Clovis, and that is the Hallelujah Trail here on WIP. Stereo MCs just before it with Connected, and we heard The Only Heartbreaker. Love that one from Mitski's album, Laurel Hell, which turns 5 this year. Good morning. I'm Joey. Thanks so much for hanging out today. 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Music on the way from The Strokes. We'll hear a new one from Phoebe Bridgers. And right now, The Beatles. Don't Let Me Down. It's WIEP.

0: Here's the latest concert spotlight on WYEP. Let's see what artists are coming to the area.
1: The Oaks Theater in Oakmont opens its doors to the Bodines for their 40th anniversary tour, August 7th. Everybody wants to be
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1: Legendary singer, songwriter, and producer Todd Rundgren makes another Pittsburgh appearance August 14th at Stage AE. Hello, it's
0: me. For information and even more live shows, check out our full concert calendar at WYEP.org/concerts.

It's the Strokes here on WYEP. Is This It? Their debut album, which officially turned 25 yesterday. We heard Hard to Explain, The Fruit Bats just before it with The Landfill, and Don't Let Me Down, The Beatles, a single they put out in 1969. How's it going? I'm Joey. This is WYEP. Nice to be here with you today on a beautiful Pittsburgh morning. We'll see sun throughout the day. High near 87. It's in the 60s right now at 8:31. 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Got some music on the way from Elliott Smith. We'll hear from Paul Simon and get some news updates from WESA. Right now, Phoebe Bridgers. We are now 2 weeks away from Lost Weekend, her new album. So let's check out this one. It's called Lost Boys. You're on WYEP.

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Our headliner is modern soul and R&B singer Devin Gilfillian. Music begins at 5 p.m. with two Pittsburgh artists, Zach Keim and Deja Monet. All shows in the series are all ages and open to the public. 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I tried to

0: It's Paul Simon here on WIP, the classic song, Me and Julio Down by the Schoolyard. Heard that one like a million times, but something about it keeps it interesting every time I hear it. Maybe it's the whistling, because I do love the whistle. Might be the use of the cuica in there as well. That's that kind of like, how would you describe it? Like if you had a pop from a fast food place and like slid the straw in and out of the lid. Kind of makes that like clowny kind of sound. It's actually a Brazilian drum, and they get that sound by changing the tension on the head as they're playing it. Pretty cool stuff. Good morning. I'm Joey. Nice to have you along today. We're going to take a very quick break from the tunes right now to bring in Jeremy Scott and get some news updates from 90.5 WESA, Pittsburgh's NPR news station. Jeremy, good morning.
1: Morning, Joey. Here's a look at what's happening in WESA News. A key manufacturer of electric grid equipment plans to nearly double the number of jobs at its Pennsylvania plants over the next 4 years. Governor Josh Shapiro visited GE Vernova's plant in Charleroi yesterday to announce $6 million in state grants for the company's expansion project. GE is spending $166 million at its sites across western PA and says it'll add about 700 jobs statewide. Carnegie Mellon University is leading a team of researchers to develop the next generation of fetal monitoring during labor and delivery. Researchers were awarded nearly $40 million to develop a wearable device that can monitor the health of the baby, mother, placenta, and uterus. The new device will be tested in labor and delivery clinics next spring, including at UPMC's McGee Women's Hospital in Oakland. Riverview Park on the city's north side is set to earn Pittsburgh Park's fourth State Historic Preservation Award. The Valley Refuge Shelter is one of the park's most popular pavilions. Its rehab effort last summer brought significant restorations, and the statewide nonprofit Preservation Pennsylvania is recognizing the park with the award. And the Pittsburgh Pirates are now on a three-game skid. The Cincinnati Reds defeated them 3-2 last night. Game number 2 of 4 in that series goes down tonight at 6:10 at Great American Ballpark in Cincy. And that's a look at WESA News. Joey.
0: Thank you, Jeremy. Sunny skies today here in Pittsburgh. We'll see a high close to 90, though cool and calm right now, pushing 70 here in the south side about 10 minutes before 9 o'clock. Coming up after 9 o'clock, we got some music from Weezer and Rostam, plus we'll dwell on the past where we look back in time musically. We have a next installment of our neighborhood concert series coming up this Sunday evening at Heartwood Acres, so I'll play my favorite song from the headlining band. We'll get to that in a few. Right now, Panda Bear together with Sonic Boom on a cool new song. This is A Question of When.

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0: As Van Morrison, of course, unmistakably Van Morrison with Moondance, the title track to his very classic album that came out in 1970. So many good songs on that one. Modest Mouse just before it. They are back with a new release in 2026 called An Eraser and a Maze. That was Picking Dragon's Pockets, and they're going to be returning to Pittsburgh for a show in October.
1: Well,

All right, it's time to dwell on the past. It's where we look back in time musically, and today looking back, but also looking forward a little bit, just a couple of days. On Sunday evening, we're going to be out at Heartwood Acres for the next installment of our neighborhood concert series, and we're very, very excited to bring the Wood Brothers back to Pittsburgh. The Wood Brothers are such a good band. Chris and Oliver Wood, Jono Ricks, that's the core three of the band, and man, the things that they can do are just incredible. If you've not seen them live, you're going to be impressed. But if you've never heard them at all, I'm going to play you a song. If someone said people can only listen to one Wood Brothers song for the rest of their lives, this would be the one that I would suggest. I think it is perfect. It is moving, expertly played. Oliver Wood's voice just cuts right through you. Off of Loaded. Let's check out Postcards from Hell. It's the Wood Brothers. You're on WIEP.

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Zer here on WIP putting out the Gold album on August 21st. That song is on it. It's called We Might As Well Be Strangers, and it features a few members of the band Wednesday. Now, that song got me real excited to hear some new music from Weezer. I hope you enjoyed it as well. John Mayer in there with Who Says and the Wood Brothers for Dwelling on the Past. We listened to Postcards from Hell. What an amazing song. They are coming to Pittsburgh this Sunday for our neighborhood concert series. It's going to be at Heartwood Acres. Rick Robertson opening up at 7:30, and you can find more details at WYEP.org/neighborhood. 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

Avenue. Blessing Jolie here on WYAP. Growing Pains is one from the new release 20-0, and she's coming to Pittsburgh September 19th, wrapping up the Neighborhood Concert Series with the free show at the Andrew Carnegie Free Library and Music Hall in Carnegie. Got Blessing Jolie headlining and Clinton Clegg of the Common Heart opening up, and you can find details on that and a few other ones, including this Sunday, Heartwood Acres at WYAP.org/neighborhood. Good morning. I'm Joey. 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Got one on the way from Northside. We'll also hear some more Pittsburgh music from 957 in a few. Right now, it's Heim. Love this one from a few years back. It's Summer Girl here on WYAP, Pittsburgh's independent music source.

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0: Northside here on WIP. That is one from Cole and Soul. It's their new album. They are our featured local 913 artists for July. So you can check out a live session that we did with them on our website. Just go to WIP.org/local913. That song is T-Bone, and I'm here with another T-Bone.
1: And now, don't do that. Don't do that.
0: You just said that we need to start calling somebody here at the station T-Bone, and I'm doing what you said.
1: I did say that, but you're taking credit here, and I don't
0: Andy Cook,
1: appreciate that.
0: C-Bone. How about that?
1: No. That sounds way worse.
0: Mm-hmm, I agree.
1: Hey.
0: Hi, Andy.
1: I'm here for Kyle again. He's back on Monday, finally, which I've said this a million times in the last 2 weeks. Don't hold it against him. Good for him. Glad he had a couple weeks off. We've got today a new At Noon from a band you might well know, Queens of the Stone Age.
0: Oh, yeah.
1: Yeah, yeah.
0: What do you call them? Quotza. I see those T-shirts. What'd you call that? Quotza?
1: Oh, Quotsa.
0: Yeah. Anyway.
1: Anyway, it's a song they're working with Nikki Layne on. We've got going to round out your key tracks this week. We've been dealing with the band Phoenix, and we got your daily feedback and preparation for that Sunday show with the Wood Brothers, our neighborhood concert show out at Heartwood. We are looking for bands that have brothers in them.
0: Yeah.
1: Yep. You've had a lot of suggestions. I'll play back three. That's like 12:20.
0: All right. Cool. I'm looking forward to it.
1: You got a good weekend ahead?
0: Yeah. I got a long one too because I'm taking off Monday.
1: Oh, I'm well aware you're taking off Monday. I'm going to be here for you on Monday.
0: I'm only working a couple days next week, and then I'm taking off the rest of the week, the whole following week. It's like finally vacation time in the Spihar Haas. So
1: in the Spihar Haas.
0: Yep.
1: Well, good for you.
0: All right,
1: you
0: thanks.
1: Deserve it.
0: Thanks, T-Bone. C-Bone. Oh. 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

It's Sturgill Simpson under that moniker of Johnny Blue Skies and the Dark Clouds with Stay On That here at WYEP. Johnny Blue Skies coming to town October. He's playing again at the Peterson Event Center. We also heard from Tom Petty and the Heartbreakers with maybe my favorite Tom Petty song. If you didn't know, Tom Petty wrote a lot of good songs. The Waiting. I am Andy. Hey, thanks for tuning in today. I am excited at my final day here for Kyle, and it is a beautiful day in the city of Pittsburgh. It's about 71 degrees right now, a high today of 86 in blue skies. We got music coming up from the Alabama Shakes. We'll hear from Bruce Springsteen this hour, the latest from Jack White, whole lot more. Hermanos Gutierrez are brothers. Two brothers who were just in town, actually, not too long ago, opened up for Jack Johnson out at Star Lake. They're phenomenal. Listen to this one where they're teaming up with Leon Bridges. It's called Elegantly Wasted, WYEP.

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His name is Alex Almond. He's here at WYEP, and I love that sound that he has, that influence of like the birds in there. California Blues is the song we heard from Mazzy Star with. My favorite song of the 1990s, man. That thing will crush me every time I hear it. Fade Into You. And Hermanos Gutierrez teaming up with Leon Bridges. The song is called Elegantly Wasted. Hermanos Gutierrez, they're brothers. Which brings me to our daily feedback topic for today. It has to do with our next installment of our neighborhood concert series is going to be happening on Sunday. It's going to be out at Heartwood Acres, and it's the Wood Brothers. Chris and Oliver Wood took diverging paths when they started making music many years ago, but those paths, they eventually crossed, making them realize that they should be making music together. So today, we were looking for you to give us some other bands that feature brothers. You've had a lot of suggestions. You can give me more suggestions. I'm still in the process of whittling it down. I'm going to bring you three at about 12:20. 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This is Alabama Shakes.

0: Here's the latest concert spotlight on WYEP. 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
3: Buffalo natives Goo Goo Dolls captured innumerable hearts in 1995. They'll have lots of hits to share at Star Lake Amphitheater August 14th. And I don't want the world to see me,
0: 'cause I don't think that they'd understand. 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

Rhiannon Giddens here at WYEP. Carolina Rain is the new track from her. We also heard from The National in there. Weird Goodbyes is the song. Getting some help on that one from Justin Vernon of Bon Iver. Santana 2 and Alabama Shakes, American Dream. Their new full length will be out at the end of August. I'm Andy. This is WYEP. 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Bruce Springsteen's coming up. We're going to hear from an artist originally from the Boston area. Her name is BB Stockwell, and see what you think about that. Jack White has put out a new release called Frozen Charlottes. I listened to it on my way back from Cleveland last Thursday evening, and I loved it. It was great. I was driving back in the middle of the night, so it was perfect to keep me awake, because Jack, lately, he's been bringing the energy. This is Dollar Bill, WYEP.

candy. That waitress I was seeing lost her desire for me. I spoke with her last night. She said she won't set herself on fire.

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Music starts at 2. All shows in the series are all ages and open to the public. 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

Kells with Gone here at WYEP. Bruce Springsteen going all the way back to 73 for 4th of July, Asbury Park, Sandy. And Jack White, Dollar Bill. It's from the new release, Frozen Charlotte. He's going to be back here in Pittsburgh in November playing at Citizens Live at the Wiley. You can get all sorts of information on shows coming to town. We got an extensive concert calendar at WYEP.org/concerts. Music's coming up from the jam band Goose, who are going to be here in town for two nights in a row come November. And we'll also hear something from Billy Preston. BB Stockwell is this artist's name. When You Know is the song. WYEP.

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It's 91.3 WYEP. Billy Preston, Will It Go Round in Circles? We also heard from the band Goose. Good to Be is from their latest release called Big Modern. They're going to be in town for two nights at Citizens Live at the Wiley, November 19th and 20th. Hey, I'm Andy. It's WYEP. Thanks for tuning in. What a beautiful day it is outside here in the city of Pittsburgh. We've got music coming up from Florence and the Machine. We've got new stuff from the Rolling Stones, new stuff from the band Sylvan Esso. We'll hear from Talking Heads. Whole lot more this hour. Bleachers right now. This is the latest. It's called We Should Talk.

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Keep your ears out for new songs like Old Lovers by Tom Odell featuring the Lumineers.

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It's the Rolling Stones. It's new. It's called In the Stars here at WYEP. A couple weeks ago, they put out a new full-length called Foreign Tongues. Before that, we heard from Florence and the Machine. You've Got the Love. Also Bleachers. That Jack Antonoff band has new music, and it is We Should Talk. That's the song. Here at WYEP, hey, I am Andy. We hear WYEP every Friday evening. We've got a great lineup for you. I love tuning in myself. More Bounce with Claire Kent starts at 6 p.m. It's a great celebration of alt R&B, reggae, funk, hip-hop, afrobeat, and a lot more. Then at 8 p.m., we got the beat with your host, Bob Studebaker, all things 80s, and then at 10. Slacker Rewind, alternative rock from the 1990s. It's all here. It's at WYEP. 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
2: It's a rainy afternoon, 1990. The big city. Jeez, it's been 20 years. Candy. You were so fine.

Oh, I've liked that band for a long time. Sylvanesso here at WYEP with something brand new. The song is called Hot Slob. Man, that brings up some images, doesn't it? Not all great. In fact, almost all of them not good. We also heard from Iggy Pop in there, teaming up with Kate Pearson of the B-52s for that 1990 hit Candy. Avett Brothers as well with True Sadness. And Rat Boys, The World So Madly, their release of this year, Singing to an Empty Chair. 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Talking Heads are coming up very soon. We'll hear the latest from Jesse Wells as well. And we've got your New at Noon coming up at the top of the hour. That is something brand new from Queens of the Stone Age. Lucas Nelson right now. This is Born Running Out of Time.

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Say She. The song's called Astral Plane from a few years ago here at WYEP. Jesse Wells in there with his latest, Won't You Come Out Tonight, Talking Heads 2, and Lucas Nelson, Born Running Out of Time. Well, in a few minutes, we're going to get to your new at noon. It's something new from Queens of the Stone Age, a song where they are working with Nikki Lane. Now, if you know Queens of the Stone Age, if you're a fan, or you just know their general sort of sound vibe, a bit of a departure, I think, but really enjoying this new one. So that's coming up in a few minutes. The Beths right now. This is called Till My Heart Stops. WYEP.

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1: Today's New at Noon here at WYEP is courtesy of Queens of the Stone Age, the long-running rock and roll band, teaming up with Nikki Lane on a new track. It's called Easy Street. New at Noon, WYEP.

The Pretenders here at WYEP. Don't get me wrong. Also, You're New at Noon. Before that is something new from Queens of the Stone Age, working with Nikki Lane on a track called Easy Street. What'd you think? This is WYEP. It's Pittsburgh's independent music source, and I'm Andy. One last day here for Mr. Kyle Smith. We got music coming up from Lenny Kravitz. We're going to hear from the band Wet Leg, and in just a little bit at about 12:20, we got your daily feedback today, looking for bands that have brothers in it. This is a band called Fruition. I don't think there's siblings in this band. They're going to be coming to town for one of our neighborhood concert shows at Allegheny River Trail Park in Aspinwall, August 14th. All the details at WYEP.org/neighborhood. Fruition. Song's called Oh Well.

0: Here's the latest concert spotlight on WYEP. 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
1: The Oaks Theater in Oakmont opens its doors to the Bodines for their 40th anniversary tour, August 7th. 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
1: Legendary singer, songwriter, and producer Todd Rundgren makes another Pittsburgh appearance August 14th at Stage AE. Hello, it's
0: me. 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

Wet Lake is the band here at 91.3 WYEP, a great song from their debut release that just blew me away back in 2022. Too Late Now is the song. We heard from Lenny Kravitz from his debut with Let Love Rule and Fruition. The song is called Oh Well. As I mentioned, they're going to be headlining one of our neighborhood concert shows, August 14th. That's a Friday evening out at Allegheny River Trail Park in Aspinwall. All the details about the whole series, in fact, is available at WYEP.org/neighborhood. 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All right, daily feedback time. Joey brought you that topic this morning. It's got to do with the fact that this Sunday, 2 days from now, we're having our next neighborhood concert show. It's happening out at Heartwood Acres, and it features a really great band, the Wood Brothers. Yes, and two of those three members, they are brothers. So we were looking for bands that have brothers in it. There have been so many over the years. Here's three of them that you guys suggested. I'm going to start with a big one. It is the Beach Boys. Help Me, Rhonda. The Daily Feedback, WYEP.

It's the Neville Brothers on your daily feedback doing Fire and Brimstone. We also heard from the Beach Boys with Help Me Rhonda. Yeah, today's daily feedback topic, looking for brothers, bands that have brothers in them. And this one, this band, this last one, they were formed in Los Angeles in 1969 by brothers Pat and Lolly Vegas. And this song, I've always found it just undeniable. It's Redbone. Come and get your love, your daily feedback, WYEP.

All right, that's your daily feedback for today. Rounding it out with the band Redbone, Come and Get Your Love, the band that had brothers in it, Pat and Lolly Vegas. They are actually the ones that formed the band. We also heard before that from the Neville Brothers with Fire and Brimstone. And the Beach Boys, Help Me Rhonda. Yeah, we got that show this Sunday out at Heartwood Acres, our neighborhood concert series show with the Wood Brothers. Hope to see everyone out there. Should be a really great time. Joey's going to bring you your next daily feedback. I'm going to bring you your next daily feedback topic because I'm filling in for Joey on Monday. I'll do that at about 7:20. 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We got Bob Dylan coming up in just a few minutes. Right now, Buffalo Traffic Jam. The song's called Pictures of You.

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1: Ooh,

Lucy Dacus. The new one's called Planting Tomatoes, and we got it right here at WYEP. Moby in there, too. Bob Dylan knocking on Heaven's Door, and Buffalo Traffic Jam. They're going to be in town at the end of September playing at the Roxy Inn, and that track is called Pictures of You. This is WYEP, and I am Andy. We got your key tracks coming up in a few minutes. We're going to have one last one because, you know, each week we do a different artist. From the band Phoenix, this is the big hit from back in 2009 today. Casey Musgraves right now. This is Rhinestoned at WYEP.

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1: All right, key tracks this week have been from the French band Phoenix. They write pop music. They write good pop music. Really good pop music. And this one broke through on the charts. I'm speaking of 2009's 1901. It's your key track here for WYEP.

It's the Strokes with Going Shopping here at WYEP, a song that apparently, I have yet to check it out. I just learned about this a day or two ago. There's a music video for it where Julian Casablancas, the lead singer of the band, it's him and the actor Walter Goggins in the video together. It supposedly is kind of a take on the old Paul Simon, You Can Call Me Al video that he did with Chevy Chase. I'll be checking that out once I get off the air today. Phoenix in there too with your key tracks, rounding out a week of Phoenix with the song 1901. This is WYEP and I am Andy. We got music coming up from Bonnie Raitt. We'll hear the latest from U2 this hour, some classic David Bowie, Mavis Staples too. I'm going to throw something on for her from her because she's Mavis Staples. Oh, He Dead Right Now. More Than I Needed is the song, WYEP.

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Our headliner is up-and-coming singer-songwriter Blessing Joe Lee. Doors open at 5:30 and music begins at 7 with Clinton Clegg of Pittsburgh band The Common Heart. 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

All right, you two with something new. It's called Street of Dreams here at Pittsburgh's independent music source, WYEP. We also heard from Bonnie Raitt doing I Thank You and Oh He Dead, the band from Washington, D.C. More Than I Needed is the new song, and they'll have a full length out in late September. 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Amos Lee's coming up real soon, and also one from Massive Attack. MT Jones here. I don't understand.

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Houndmouth with a new song called Tiger Blood. It's here at WYEP. Massive Attack in there with their song Teardrop just a day or two ago. For your New at Noon, I played the Seattle band Deep Sea Diver doing a cover of that song. I think it's really good. It's definitely worth a listen. Amos Lee, too, with No More Darkness, No More Light, and MT Jones. I Don't Understand. I'm Andy. 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Classic David Bowie coming up, and a new one from Death Cab for Cutie, too. This is Ingrid Michaelson at WYEP.

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0: All shows in the series are all ages and open to the public. 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

the great, the iconic Mavis Staples here at WYEP. A great one from a little, well, about 12 years ago now. I like the things about me. Death Cab for Cutie, too, in there with Punchin' the Flowers. What a name for a song. I love that name. David Bowie, too, with Ashes to Ashes, and Ingrid Michaelson as well, all here at WYEP. Now, coming up in just a few minutes, Rosemary's coming in to take you through the rest of your Friday afternoon here at WYEP. So stay tuned. T-Bone's got a lot of great music for you. I don't think it's going to stick, but I tried it one more day. T-Bone, Rosemary? Yeah, no, I don't think it's that great, actually. Ryan Bingham coming up right now with something new. This is called Ballad of the Texas Gentleman, WYEP.

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Brother Wallace. He's a guy out of West Point, Georgia, and he's got a new release called Electric Love, You're the Man. We also heard Ricky Lee Jones from her eponymous debut. That was Danny's All-Star Joint. There is not a bad song on that record, by the way. It's pretty brilliant record with incredible musicians backing her up on that one. If you've never listened to that record, that is a really good place to start with your Ricky Lee Jones education. I'm Rosemary. It's WYEP. It's about 6 minutes past 2 o'clock. It's in the 80s right now out there. Pretty warm when you step into the sun, but a beautiful, beautiful day. And it just so happens I've got a lot of great music for you. I'm Rosemary. I'll be here with you until 6. So let's get to it. The Lumineers, Cleopatra.

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High Hopes 3000. Anything with High Hopes in the title right now feels like something that we need. That is Role Model here on WYEP. Alanis Morissette before that, or as I like to call her sometimes, A Lot More Upset. That's Hand in My Pocket, and we also heard from the Lumineers. I'm Rosemary. 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Lots of good music here this afternoon, and it's a Friday, so special programming tonight, and it all kicks off with Clara Kent and more Bounce. If you haven't checked out the show, what are you waiting for? Open the door to joy and tune in for that tonight. Here comes Simon and Garfunkel. This isn't exactly a joyful song, but it's a great song. It's called The Boxer.

0: Here's the latest concert spotlight on WYEP. 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
3: Buffalo natives Goo Goo Dolls captured innumerable hearts in 1995. They'll have lots of hits to share at Starlake Amphitheatre August 14th. And I don't want the world to see me,
0: 'cause I don't think that they'd understand. 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

Love can be scary. That is Julia Jacklin with Get Away From Me, I Think I'll Love You Soon. And the album, The Gem, is coming out at the end of September. But, you know, they do this thing where they, like, dangle the carrot as a, you know, get us all excited about the forthcoming record. And that sounds pretty good to me. We also heard Father John Misty, Chateau Labbé, number 4 in C for Two Virgins. And we heard The Revivalist with Heartstop. I'm Rosemary. 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Are you ready to time travel to the 1980s? We got the beat. 2 hours of music from the 1980s. Your pilot for the time machine is Mr. Bob Studebaker. Right now it's Brandi Carlile, Life on the Run.

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91.3 WYEP, that is brand new music from Jim James. You might know him from his work with My Morning Jacket. The new album, Wild Out, is coming out just under a month from now, about 4 weeks. And Come Again, taken from that one. Sun Little with Whip the Wind. We heard Mumford & Son with The Cave and Billy Bragg with Sexuality. I'm Rosemary. It's WYEP. And this weekend, we are welcoming the Wood Brothers to Heartwood Acres. We're teaming up with Allegheny County in their Summer Sounds concerts. And we're giving you a chance to check out Wood Brothers free of charge. There's going to be food trucks starting at 6 o'clock, and the music kicks off at 7:30. Rick Robertson is the opening act. Bring the family and have a good time with WYEP this weekend. And coming up here in just a little bit, when we go below the surface, I'll bring you something from the Wood Brothers and their visit to WYEP a few years back. Right now, we're going to hear from Real Estate. This is Darling.

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1: I'm Rosemary Welsh with Below the Surface, highlights of performances and interviews from the WYEP Community Broadcast Center. As a member of Medeski, Martin & Wood, Chris Wood has been on the cutting edge of jazz and funk. As a member of the Wood Brothers with sibling Oliver and multi-instrumentalist Jano Ricks, he's able to expand his musical references.
2: Well, I think we have a lot of musical influences. Coming from Medeski, Martin & Wood, we were influenced by so many kinds of music, and which made it hard for us commercially because we defied any kind of category, so no one knew how to sell our music. But I feel like we all bring that same spirit to this band, even though we're writing songs. It's really about the craft of songwriting. But when we arrange the music, that's when we get to really have fun with all these influences we have that range from blues and R&B and funk to folk music to African and Brazilian field recordings to Americana kind of field recordings to everything. I mean, really anything. There's no limits to it. But yet it's got to be appropriate for the song that we're trying to embellish.

0: Music can be influenced by many things, including environment and the musical instruments used to perform the piece.
1: Depending on what instrument you pick up, it'll put you in a certain place, in a certain mood, and it'll influence how you write something. That's why it's fun to pick up just old guitars and that are sometimes pawn shop guitars or hard to tune, but they just have character. And I really do feel like this isn't a very old guitar, but like sometimes we get to some really old instruments. I mean, Chris's instrument's almost 100 years old, and there is this intangible spirit in these instruments that, you know, you could talk pretty woo-woo about it if you wanted to, but there is something to it. Like, there's some history to these instruments, and they inspire you in a real subconscious way sometimes.
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One more song the radio won't like, Kathleen Edwards, going back to Failure, her very first album. We also heard the Wood Brothers recorded here in our studios. They will play at Heartwood Acres, a free show, WYEP Neighborhood Concert Series, teaming up with Allegheny County Summer Concert Series. So check that out come Sunday night. And also in there, Sam Cooke, another Saturday night. I'm Rosemary. It's WYEP. A pleasure to be hanging out here with you. How about some Teddy Swims on a Friday afternoon, Mr. Know-It-All?

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Some great stuff from Los Lobos. Revolution, Colossal Head, the album from 1996. Deep Sea Diver, another great one. Billboard Heart came out last year. What do I know?

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Hey, tonight, 10 o'clock to midnight, Slacker Rewind, going to bring back the top 10 alt-rock songs from this week in 1992. So check it out with Mike Sauter. American Aquarium is the name of the band. This is History Repeats Itself.

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0: 91.3 WYEP Pittsburgh. I'm Rosemary, and that is an artist that I love very, very much. Her name is Brittany Howard. Of course, her band is Alabama Shake. She's pretty darn amazing. Hope you are enjoying the music of Brittany Howard. And if you don't know her music, you should get to know it. Oasis, Don't Look Back in Anger. Lizzo with Juice. 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
0: It's time for my deep dive into the WYEP archives, and today we're celebrating Fatboy Slim, celebrating a birthday today. 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

Cage the Elephant, Beaches in Tennessee. We also heard the Black Keys with Lonely Boy. And they're in town on Sunday. They're going to be playing Stage IE. We also heard Fat Boy Slim here on WYEP. And Norman Quentin Cook, who is Fat Boy Slim, is celebrating birthday number 63 today. Hey, good afternoon. I'm Rosemary. This is WYEP. And tonight, more Bounce coming your way with Clara Kent. Alt, R&B, neo-soul, funk, hip-hop, reggae, afrobeat, and more. That's all coming up from 6 to 8 right here on WYEP. And now we're going to check out music from Noah Kahan's album, The Great Divide. This is called Doors.

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Low-cut Connie, a guy who could not get signed to any label, so he created his own label and started getting his music out there. His new album is called Living in the USA. That's called Can't Be Wrong, and it'll play Mr. Smalls October 22nd. We also heard Dancing in the Dark from Springsteen's Born in the USA. We all know that one, right? Air did All I Want, or excuse me, All I Need. I'm Rosemary. It's WYEP. Thank you for joining me. Hey, it's time for you to get your ideas in about the WYEP countdown of the greatest songs of all time coming to you in September, so we're asking you to get involved now and send your ideas in at WYEP.org/countdown. We're going to hear from Phoebe Bridgers. New music is coming from her, but we're going back for motion sickness.

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That's Vince Staples with White Flag, the Roxy Inn. That's where he's going to play November the 6th. We also heard Eels with Novocaine for the Soul, Phoebe Bridgers. I'm Rosemary. It's WYEP, and I'm glad to have you along. 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Crosby, Stills, Nash & Young. This was a powerful song. It was written very quickly after the Kent State shootings. It's Ohio.

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Our headliner is modern soul and R&B singer Devin Gilfillian. Music begins at 5 p.m. with two Pittsburgh artists, Zach Keim and Deja Monet. All shows in the series are all ages and open to the public. 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

Johnny Blue Skies and the Dark Clouds. Stay on that. That album, Mutiny After Midnight, boy, everything I've heard off of it is great. They're going to play the Peterson Event Center October 9th. Lucinda Williams, Righteously, Dear Tick, Mary Singletary. I'm Rosemary, it's WYEP. And if you want to find out more about what's going on around town as far as concerts, well, the WYEP concert calendar is pretty exhaustive. There's a lot of stuff to look at, so check it out at WYEP.org/concert. 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Oh, we got a great night of music lined up for you. 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

Here's some old-time rock and roll for you. That is The Who, The Seeker from 1970. We also heard Florence and the Machine with Shake It Out, Peter Gabriel Digging in the Dirt, and we heard the Pittsburgh Trio Northside. I'm Rosemary, it's WYEP. Happy to be here with you, and we are counting down to the countdown. The countdown of the greatest songs of all time. This is something we're going to do in September, but we are working on it right now. We're asking you to contribute your ideas of what you think are the songs that should be included on a list that's the greatest songs of all time. You can send up to 20 song ideas, so get hopping, folks, over to WYEP.org/countdown and give us your input. Here comes Grace Potter, Love Me Not. When I'm

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1: 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You're So Smart. Yes, it's a live song at 5 o'clock on a Friday. And here comes Shawn Colvin with her cover of a Talking Heads tune, This Must Be the Place, Naive Melody.

Benny and the Jets, Goodbye Yellow Brick Road, an album from 1973. And Sean Colvin, This Must Be the Place, Naive Melody from her live album. I'm Rosemary. This is WYEP. Hey, we are so excited this weekend. WYEP's Neighborhood Concert Series is teaming up with the Allegheny County Summer Concert Series for a show at Heartwood Acres with the Masters of Roots Music, the Wood Brothers, with opener Rick Robertson. 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Details at WYEP.org/neighborhood. Now, we love to bring you Pittsburgh music here at WYEP. We have the Pittsburgh Music Hour that catches you up on all kinds of great music. That's at 9 o'clock on Monday. We have our local 913 focusing in on some really great bands. Right now, this is a Pittsburgh band, Feeble Little Horse, with Rewind.

I can take the sun out of the sky. Is it a threat? I don't know. But it is also a song. Bridget Calls Me Baby from their new album, Irreversible. We heard the Rolling Stones, Rain Fell Down, Feeble Little Horse in there. I'm Rosemary. This is WYEP. 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We are now going to hear from a British band called Yard Act, and they are about to release their third album. Will it be a charm? I do not know, but it will be called You're Gonna Need a Little Music, and here's the first track from it, New Beginnings.

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Devin Gafilian. Black Dog Rabbit Hole, the name of that song. That's from a new release called Time Will Tell. And he is going to play at WYEP's Neighborhood Concert Series show August 29th. That's going to be at Tall Trees Amphitheater in Monroeville. We also heard the Cranberries with Linger and Bakar with Helen back. And we heard Yard Act, too. I'm Rosemary. 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We got the beat. Music for the 1980s is coming at you tonight from 8 until 10, hosted by Bob Studebaker. And then at 10, we bring you Slacker Rewind. And tonight, Mike Sauter is going to play for you the top 10 alt-rock songs from this week in 1992. And that comes up 10 o'clock until midnight. We're going to hear from Always, the band Always, Archie, Marry Me.

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0: All shows in the series are all ages and open to the public. 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

I think Susie Sue and the Banshees should be in the Rock Hall of Fame already. Great songs that they have put out over the years. That City's in Dust. We heard Weezer featuring the band Wednesday on We Might As Well Be Strangers. And R.E.M. going back to a great album called Life's Rich Pageant from 1986 and a song called Fall On Me. I'm Rosemary. It's WYEP. Time for me to be moving on out of here. I'll be back tomorrow to bring you some great music between 2 and 5. But coming up in just moments, the one and only Clara Kent is going to get your weekend started off in the perfect way with a celebration of alt R&B, neo-soul, funk, hip-hop, reggae, afrobeat, and beyond. I'm looking forward to it. I always do. It's a great way to start the weekend. So enjoy your evening, and thank you for choosing WYEP. This is Freaking Out, Michigander.

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Hey, it's Friday. It's Friday. Yeah, yeah. You're not getting much from me because I have a show coming up in 2 weeks. But it's the weekend. What's up, family, friends, and kin? How you doing? How you feeling? Thank you so much for supporting and listening to More Bounce with Clary Kent right here on 91.3 WYEP. You already know every Friday from 6 to 8, you best not be late. We celebrate music from all over the African diaspora. And at 7 p.m., we are elevating the underground right here in the city of Pittsburgh. And just to start off right, shout out to Brian for inspiring this, by the way. Brian Swarick of The Grooves, by the way. One of my favorite artists ever, because of her story of being told she's not talented enough, her voice isn't good enough, but then she gave us so many classics, is Anita Baker. So up next, we have Anita Baker with Same Old Love, 365 Days a Year, from her 1986 album, Rapture.

give it up for Annie Camozzi with Here Comes the Hot Stepper from the 1994 album Stir It Up. It's your girl Clary Kent, of course, because you're listening to More Bounce with Clary Kent right here on 91.3 WYEP. And if you don't know, every Friday from 6 to 8, you best not be late. We're celebrating music from all over the African diaspora. And this artist, though she is not a part of the African diaspora, she's definitely a part of the R&B community. One of my favorite voices in R&B is Yeba. So we're going to tune into her 2021 album, Dawn, and the song is Distance.

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This girl is amazing. That's Anna East with Deuce Deuce, and that's a single that came out in 2025. She is so good. Her brand new album, I actually need to sit down and digest it, but her voice, her lyrical ability, her production style, top tier. If you're just tuning in or you stay tuned in, what's up, friends? You are listening to More Bounce with Clary Kent right here on 91.3 WYEP. Every Friday from 6 to 8, we're celebrating music from all over the African diaspora. We also heard Maze and Frankie Beverly. This is before they turned into Frankie Beverly and Maze. And the song is Golden Time of Day from the album of the same name that came out in 1978. We're going to keep this party rolling because up next is Free Nationals featuring Daniel Caesar and Unknown Mortal Orchestra. The song is called Beauty and Essex. It came out in 2009.

0: Here's the latest concert spotlight on WYEP. 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
3: Buffalo natives Goo Goo Dolls captured innumerable hearts in 1995. 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

It's K-Trinada and Amine together, and they're so good. That was So Soft featuring my girl straight from Ghana, Amare, and that's from the 2023 self-titled album of K-Trinada. If you're just tuning in or you stay tuned in, what's up, friends? You are listening to More Bounce with Clara Kent right here on 91.3 WYEP. Every Friday from 6 to 8, you best not be late. We're celebrating music from all over the African diaspora. We also heard Salt and Pepper with What a Man featuring En Vogue from their 1993 album, Very Necessary. And I want to keep this party rolling because up next we have Rovin. That's where you know my headspace is at. Okay. For the past 2 days, I've been on the radio after moving for hours and hours. And I said Rover. That's not the man's name. The man's name is Roman. Roman Ganother with I-69. It's a tongue-in-cheek song from the soundtrack Dear White People that came out in 2017. Let's tune in.

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let be. A great affirmation song. That's Earth, Wind, and Fire with Shining Star from the 1975 album, That's the Way of the World, which is one of my favorite songs of theirs as well. If you're just tuning in or you stay tuned in, what's up, friend? Thank you so much for supporting and listening to more Bounce with Clara Kent right here on 91.3 WYEP. If you don't know, tell a friend to tell a friend. Every Friday from 6 to 8, we're celebrating music from all over the African diaspora, so don't be late. Because I know where you are. Because of Facebook. Just joking. I just re-signed on to Facebook. And I forgot it's the Wild Wild West over there. Anyway, we also heard Erykah Badu featuring Common with Love of My Life. And that's from the Brown Sugar soundtrack that came out in 2002. That's not how you say that. That's how you know my millennial brain is scrambled. 2002. Let's keep this party rolling because up next we have Camp Lo with Lucchini. This is It from the 1997 album Uptown Saturday Night.

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1: Hey guys, look what I found!
2: I need it!
0: You hear that? I think something's about to pop up. I think it's time to elevate the underground. Hello, hello again. How y'all doing? How y'all feeling? We are here with Monty Baia, singer, songwriter, producer, instrumentalist, and DJ. And we're here talking about her new album. She's actually given us an exclusive peek into her album. I'm very excited. So excited. Sorry. Hey, Monty.
3: How you doing?
0: She looked at me with concern in her eyes. But yeah, this track right here, y'all, it is called Late July. And for all of those that have been through the trenches of relationships, you'll relate. But me and Monty were just saying how we've never been with anybody.
3: Ever. I've never dated anybody
0: in my
3: life.
0: It is a reset over here in these streets. Mm-mm. Okay. Mm-mm. Cannot claim, will not name.
3: Nope.
0: But hypothetically, if we was to have these experiences,
3: I don't even know what that is.
0: What about writing this song helps you really get through that? Because me personally, I'm just now wrapping up lyrically some things, and that's hard. It's very hard to talk about a relationship that you're, you know, like Venom, when he like gets separated from his host and it's like strings and icky. Did this song help you do that in any way? Did it help you at least become aware of whatever?
3: No.
0: Okay.
3: This, I still don't know how I'm gonna get through singing this song.
0: I feel you.
3: But, yeah, you know, maybe one day.
0: Yeah.
3: Maybe one day I can change the meaning of it.
0: I feel that. Oh my gosh. It took that long for me to do that with Sold. Because every time I sang Sold, I was like, dang, I was really at the bottom.
4: From the bottom.
0: Oh. Like. And it's interesting how, not just in romantic relationships, but just friendships, yeah, family connections, how many times you'll see somebody cross your comfort zone almost to test you. Mm-hmm. And you'll just be like, oh, they just didn't get it.
3: Yeah.
0: Never again.
3: Never again.
0: As soon as you do it, I'm gonna be like, what's wrong with you?
3: Yeah, this I can say though, I can rap a couple of these songs on the album about like more than just,
0: yeah,
3: relationships. Like I lost some friendships too, but they had to go.
0: They had to go. Yeah. Letting go is I feel like it should be taught in school, how to detach and what healthy attachment is. There's no way. No, but Late July is really beautiful. It's beautiful. And did a couple different versions of this song, right?
3: Yeah.
0: What made you stick with this one?
3: Well, I'll say the first version was just a demo template idea.
0: Mm-hmm.
3: The idea was to do old funk house.
0: Mm-hmm.
3: So that was kind of like the original drum pattern.
0: Mm.
3: But then after listening to it like 100 different million times, I need to be able to move my hips.
0: You and these hips.
3: You got to be able to move your hips. And I couldn't move my hips to the other kind. It was just like, I'm singing sad. The drums, yeah, they kind of sound soggy. I need
0: like
3: to
0: that, though,
3: pepper it up.
0: Yeah. You really have a good knack for contrast, which
3: thank
0: is
3: you,
0: important. Like, I think a lot of people tend to get a little mono. Like, they make a sad track, sad lyric,
3: yeah,
0: sad melody. One of my favorite sad songs that does a similar thing that you did with this song is Frankie Beverly and Maze, Before I Let Go.
3: Yep.
0: Yep. Like,
3: Stevie Wonder is real good at it.
0: Oh,
3: too.
0: He's so good at
3: he's
0: it.
3: He's real good at
0: like,
3: it.
0: You would never think that Frankie is breaking up with this girl. It's like, oh, la, da,
3: before
0: da, da.
3: I let go.
0: Reasons is really pretty too, and it's about a one night stand. He's like, hey girl, we can't be together. Mm. The Reasons. Like, exactly. So that's one of the things I like about it. And it has like this nice little house, like,
3: yeah,
0: I can hear it in Jersey, like clubs for sure.
3: Mm-hmm.
0: So
3: yeah, so a little switch up.
0: A little switch up, a little switcheroo.
3: Yeah.
0: And since we're talking about the song, now I want to hear it. So let's tune in to Late July. Mm-hmm.

Give it up for Pittsburgh's very own Monty by Ia. And listen, she's a producer, singer, songwriter, and DJ. If you haven't seen her at events like Scissor, Cherry Bomb, or Passengers, shout outs to Honey XO. Let me tell you, it's a treat to see. Monty by Ia is actually our Elevate the Underground artist for this month. You can actually listen to our full interview and all the interviews I've had with Pittsburgh artists at WYP.org/elevate. Not only does she give us exclusive listens to her upcoming album, she also will be performing at the Pittsburgh Cannabis Festival very soon, August 16th, free and open for the public. Very excited to see her perform. We actually have a song together, too. I'm excited to get that out in the world eventually. I love collaborating with the artists in the city. It's hidden gems everywhere. Like, truly, like, great artists. So it was a treat to sit down with her. And I'm so excited for y'all to hear the interview I had with Bus Crates. I'm telling you, it was such a good conversation. One of my favorite interviews so far. Again, WYP.org/elevate to stay in tune with all the amazing artists right here in our city. Let's keep this party rolling, because up next we have Bayesian artist Rihanna with Kiss It Better from her final album, Nobody Can Convince Me It's Not, Anti from her 2016 final release. Anti. Again, I'm saying that almost to, like, in my head, if I say it like it's the final one, she'll drop a new album tomorrow. You know? It's like reverse psychology.

Hey, give it up for Daniel Caesar. This song is called Do You Like Me, and it's from his album Never Enough that came out in 2023. If you're just tuning in, thank you so much. And if you stay tuned in, hey friend, you're listening to More Bounce with Clary Kent right here on 91.3 WYEP. And I want to keep this party rolling because this song that's up next literally gets me through the morning, because I used to be a morning person. Now I'm an afternoon person. Maybe it's because of the radio show. The song is called Soul to Soul, Back to Life, from the 1989 album Club Classics Volume 1.

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This album and that song is exactly what More Bounce is all about. That was Nas and Damian Jr. Gong Marley with Patience from their album Distant Relatives that came out in 2010. If you're just tuning in or you stay tuned in, what's up, friends? You're listening to More Bounce with Clary Kent right here on 91.3 WYEP, and we're listening to music from all over the African diaspora and uplifting Pittsburgh artists. This other artist that we heard, Girl Sweet Voice, it's all lowercase, one word. The song Tonight, I can't stop playing it. I'm a big anime fan, and bedroom pop is something that's I'm intrigued by right now. But her album, Love Sweet, it is so, so cute. So cute. I can't stop listening to it. Anyway, enough about me. Thank you for listening to More Bounce with Clary Kent right here on 91.3 WYEP. Up next is Coco Taylor with Wang Dang Doodle, a single that came out in 1965. And

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Give it up for Orion's Son with Nights Like This from her 2024 album, Orion. We also heard my girl, Momo Boyd. She is on the rise with Oops from her brand new album, Miss Michigan. And I want to keep the party rolling because up next we have Tyrese with one of the most classic moments in my young life. I remember watching the commercial. It was Coca-Cola. He said, do, do, do, do, do, do, do, do. That was so pretty, only to find out he's a musician. And Sweet Lady was all over the radio, all over the world, in my mind. Mind your business. Sweet Lady from his self-titled album, Tyrese, that came out in 1998.

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Oh yeah, give it up for Leon Thomas with Mutt from his album of the same name. It came out in 2024. We also heard Soul Pharrell with Every Little Thing I Do, You're On My Mind. I used to love this song. And it's from their album Candy Rain. It came out in 1995. If you're just tuning in or you stay tuned in, you're listening to the end of More Bounce with Claire Kent right here on 91.3 WIP. But alas, do not fret. We do have technology still. Good. Right? Yeah. Anyway, you can go to the WIP app or WIP.org, look up More Bounce and all your favorite shows right here on WIP. And before I go into the next song and we continue to move our feet with We Got the Beat, our all 80s show right here on 91.3 WIP, I want to say the message for this week is it's okay to feel contrasted. It's okay to have dichotomy. It's okay to feel varied. Like, I feel good, but I feel somber, or, you know, the complexities. Sometimes I think people can try to flatten and make things linear all the time because it does feel easier. But the outcome or the result of prolonged denial can really create like a ball of mistrust with yourself, that you don't trust yourself to feel emotions or to process them. And I had to learn that, because survival mode will keep you there. So don't survive, thrive, friend. Okay. Let yourself go through the process. It's okay to laugh. It's okay to cry. It's okay to do all those things. You know, do what you gotta do to be you. All right. That's the message. And we're going to keep this party rolling, because up next is Don Blackman with Holding You, Loving You from his self-titled album. It came out in 1982. And then again, up next is We Got the Beat, our 80s show right here on 91.3 WIP. Enjoy the great music here, and I'll see you next week for more Bounce with Clara Kent. Peace.